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1: Best of 90s. 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
2: It's those little things we'll

X. X. Now, here comes the music. Okay, all you need is some patience and a little practice, and you'll soon be disco dancing with the best. Let's start with a basic two-beat turn. I'll count it for you like this. Step left, around, and together with the right.